Hello, everybody. This is DJ Ella. You are listening to 90.5 KCSU Fort Collins. And we just listened to some Weezer. We listened to Say It Ain't So. Before that, we listened to LDN by Lily Allen. And then a little bit ago, we listened to Heaven Knows I'm Miserable Now by The Smiths. That's all I really have for you guys. We're just going to keep it going with some more good songs. Up next, I have some more Fleetwood Mac queued. I'm in a big Fleetwood Mac mood right now. So yeah, we're just going to keep it going with that. I hope you enjoy.

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2: 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I hope you're enjoying the last couple songs that we just played. I'm DJ Ella, and right now I'm actually taking my on-air test. This is my first time being alone on air. My teacher, DJ Lovebug, is sitting right next to me.
3: Hey.
2: So shout out to her. I'm taking over her show right now. You're listening to Training Wheels. So the last couple songs we just listened to, we listened to Jackie and Wilson by Hozier. We listened to Take a Bite by Biba Doobie. Little Lies by Fleetwood Mac. And then before that, we were listening to Weezer. We listened to Say It Ain't So. I don't know if I said that earlier. But yeah, I hope you guys are enjoying the music. Up next, we're going to be listening to a little bit of TV Girl, and then we'll see what we're feeling after that.

0: Hello and welcome back to Bros with Radios. We were just yapping it up in here, being best friends as usual, and we totally did not see that it was our time to talk.
1: I didn't even have headphones on.
0: No, but now we're all good. And this is our last show officially. I know we've had some fake outs where we're like, oh, it's our last show, and then it's not, but it's for real this time, so, you know, get your tears out of the way.
1: Last show for the semester, whoa. We've got a full year
0: of duo shows
1: left before I graduate.
0: Full year, best year ever. I don't know if I'm jinxing it, but I do fully think that next year is going to be my favorite year of college.
1: I don't see a way where it couldn't be. I mean, I don't have another year of college after this, and I can guarantee you that this year will not be my favorite.
0: This year was hard.
1: From here.
0: This year was really good, but it was definitely like difficult. I think freshman year was easier.
1: I didn't really figure out how to like be a person that didn't live on campus until maybe December.
0: Yeah.
1: Like how to like be a good friend and like go out of my way to see people that I didn't run into all the time. So.
0: That was exactly my problem too. I feel like it's so much harder to like have a solid friendship with people when you don't like share a bedroom with them.
1: Yeah,
0: like,
1: exactly.
0: It's crazy. So,
1: well, now I just like force you to be here on Thursday nights with
0: me. Yeah, this is perfect. And you know, as I've said 1 million times, because I can't wait, we will be neighbors next year.
1: So I think I mentioned it 30 times while you weren't here last week.
0: I did listen to that whole show. It was so cute.
1: 10 steps away from each other.
0: Yay.
1: Goodness gracious. I am peachy.
0: I'm so excited
1: about it. Wow.
0: Well, speaking of this being our last show, it is also finals week. And as of right this second, I am completely done with all of my obligations of sophomore year of college.
1: Wow. I finished my last exam. It was at 7:30 this morning.
0: Wow. That's rough.
1: Oh, it was rough. Man, it was rough. I left my apartment at like 6 a.m. to walk here.
0: Oh, my God.
1: But in all honesty, I hadn't fully woken up, so I don't think it hit me that I was taking my exam till I was on my like last essay out of three to write this morning. And it asked me about an author and like the author's like main points, and I didn't know who the author was. So wrapped up the year strong, it seems, but sorry, Dr. McKenzie, I failed your exam this morning. It's okay though.
0: I didn't have any morning ones, but I did have one at like 6:30 p.m., which was kind of rough. I feel like they should only have finals from like 10 a.m. to 4 p.m.
1: I've never had a late slot, but I've had the 7:30 a.m. slot every single semester.
0: That's so evil.
1: Last year it was 7:30 a.m. and then I had to move out that day, but no moving. That's the greatest part about right now is that I don't have to move, that I'm just done and I like knitted all day today. So
0: can I give you my bike? Wait, yeah. I can't because I don't have a car. Let's get into that.
1: I have a car and I can take your bike from you with my car now that I have my car back.
0: Actually, yeah, when you drop me off, I'm sure it'll fit in your car.
1: No,
0: but
1: we'll take care of it.
0: Yeah, we both had a lot of car troubles this week. I like drove over a nail or something and my tire was leaking, and I just found out that it's like not even in a spot where they can fix it. I need a whole new tire.
1: Well, if you were eating Raising Cane's on Sunday at any point between probably the hours of like noon and 3, I do apologize because I am the reason it took for forever, because as I backed out of the Cane's parking lot, I thought my transmission in my car went out, but instead my brake caliper, I don't even know what that is.
0: Yeah, I don't.
1: Got messed up and screwed up, so my car stopped in the middle of the parking lot and it wouldn't move because the tire was stuck. So I had like 8 people trying to help me push my car and it didn't budge.
0: Oh my gosh.
1: Thank
0: God you weren't on the road yet.
1: Yeah, I'd have to agree. But like, ladies and gentlemen, I am a vegetarian. And yes, I was at Cane's. And
0: God
1: I
0: struck you down.
1: And I was at Cane's with my friends and we were eating chicken, and I've been slowly trying to like ease into eating meat again. And wow, did the vegetarian gods strike me down in that parking lot. They said, nope, no chicken for you. You ate a chicken tender.
0: Funny.
1: You're gonna feel bad about it.
0: You better watch out next time you go to a baseball game. They're going to get you there next. All your hot dogs.
1: Not my hot dogs. No, that's the nightmare. Oh, God.
0: Shout out Andrea, who's listening right now. You're a goat. You're a real one.
1: Hi. yeah, the car problems. I mean, last show we did together, you had to fill up your tire in the LSC parking lot before we left.
0: So you're a witness that this nail has probably been in my car for like at least 2 weeks.
1: Yeah.
0: So it might be my own fault that they can't get it out.
1: Well,
0: but
1: my car was squeaking for 3 weeks to where you wouldn't even ride in
0: so
1: my car.
0: Bad.
1: So that was definitely my fault that
0: it
1: I didn't take
0: like
1: care of it.
0: It sounded like a wooden roller coaster.
1: All right. We're on the beast at Kings Island, actually. Yeah, no. Well,
0: is that
1: it was
0: a, fine. Is that a Midwest amusement park?
1: Yeah, it's in Ohio.
0: Yeah, I don't.
1: I know you don't get it. I'm sorry. What do you want me to talk about? Carowinds?
0: Like, well, I don't know what that is either.
1: It's on the border of North and South Carolina. It's over. Where do you go?
0: Six Flags, Busch Gardens.
1: Busch Gardens is
0: actually
1: what I was thinking
0: of. Speaking
1: Busch
0: of Andrea,
1: Gardens, are we kidding?
0: the legendary Fortnite item, the Bush. If you play Fortnite, you know. Anyways, I think I went to King's Dominion with Andrea one time. I don't really remember. But yeah, those are the ones that I have. I really want to play Fortnite now.
1: I can't stop.
0: Also, finals week, no more physics for me, and I think I'm ending the class with an A, which
1: oh my God.
0: I never
1: even
0: thought.
1: More impressive.
0: I never thought that would happen to me ever in my life. So I'm like, you know what? I may not have a car, I may not have my hiking boots, I may not be able to see, but I have an A in physics.
1: You have an A in physics.
0: Nothing else matters at this point.
1: And we have the friendship train going on for the next 2 hours. Nothing could get better. We didn't plan today, so we're just here talking.
0: Yeah,
1: we got
0: yeah.
1: Lucy Dacus next.
0: We planned absolutely nothing. We're just going to talk about everything and play everything.
1: Mm-hmm.
0: And
1: except Daughter by Pearl Jam, because we're not allowed to play that.
0: Okay. Well, I guess we're talking about this on air.
1: No, we don't need to. I'm just joking.
0: I wanted to play Pearl Jam, and Harper was like, oh, like, let's play Daughter. And I was like, okay, but, like, I will be crying in the DJ booth.
1: I just have been singing it in the Eddie Vedder voice all week.
0: Would you like to demonstrate or no? No. Okay.
1: It's going to be like the owl impressions again.
0: I really don't think I should have done that. I think that's like against the
1: rules.
0: We
1: were doing impressions on the episode that they did air checks on, so I had to listen to us doing the like seal noises, I believe, during our air check, and it was the most degrading thing ever, so never are we doing that again. We got to move on.
0: Hitting the sea lion on air.
1: No.
0: Okay. We've also talked for too long.
1: Yeah.
0: So I did cue a different Pearl Jam song. I think I've been guilted into playing Daughter, so, you know.
1: No, we're not going.
0: I
1: can't
0: happy.
1: Handle the tears. I can't handle them. I can't handle them.
0: It's just a really good song. It makes me emotional.
1: Yeah.
0: Well, thank you for listening, and I hope that you enjoy our last show of the semester and that you'll be anxiously waiting for August when we'll be back on the air. And coming up next is going to be Forever is a Feeling by Lucy Dacus. 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I'm DJ Reese.
1: And I'm DJ Harp.
0: Yay!

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0: You just listened to Red Wine Supernova by Chapel Roan, Molly's Chambers by Kings of Leon, Old Friends by Pine Grove, and Forever is a Feeling by Lucy Dacus on 90.5 KCSU Fort Collins. This is Bros with Radios. I'm DJ Harp.
1: And I'm DJ Reese.
0: And this is our last show of the semester, but don't fret. We are so back next year, better than ever.
1: Boo.
0: We're just
1: I don't want to wait that long.
0: We're just having a grand old time in here tonight, playing whatever.
1: We're
0: I can't
1: the best time.
0: I don't know, that lineup is like kind of crazy to me that we played that, but I'm really excited that we did.
1: It's well, I think that's what this whole show is going to be like, just songs that like don't really go together, but they're all extremely good.
0: And
1: that's what I think.
0: I agree. And that's kind of how I feel like beginning of summer, I just need to revert back to myself in high school. So I've been listening to Chapel Roan and I've been listening to Steve Lacy.
1: I listened to Steve Lacy today.
0: I love Buttons. Buttons is my favorite Steve Lacy song, and it makes bass in my car go super loud, and I feel like a man in like a squatted truck when I listen to it, and I really like it.
1: Is that the one where he's like...
0: Yeah, that's
1: a really good
0: that
1: song.
0: One, yeah.
1: I've been listening to Playground a lot from the Orange album.
0: Yeah, I like Basement Jack. I like Basement Jack from that one.
1: Yeah.
0: At the basement.
1: So
0: that
1: good.
0: That was my favorite.
1: He's so good. Yeah. I like that, like, not all of his songs sound exactly the same. Like, I can hit shuffle on Steve Lacy and not feel like I'm just, like, listening to Steve Lacy the whole time.
0: I like that my two summer songs are, like my two summer songs I'm thinking of are, like, the artist with the worst live presence rap.
1: like who?
0: It's, like, Steve Lacy and that thing with his digital camera where he was throwing them at people.
1: Oh, I forgot about that. That
0: Chapel
1: was, like,
0: Roan. We all know the Chapel Roan.
1: Who?
0: Drama. I mean, it's so funny.
1: I was just talking to someone who said that, like, was it the Strokes that are supposedly bad?
0: No, don't tell me that.
1: I don't remember.
0: I don't want to know that.
1: I don't remember, actually, so we don't have to talk about that because I don't remember. I totally forgot what I was going to say.
0: I'm enjoying Malcolm Todd.
1: Fishing
0: in the dark. We're singing Fishing in the Dark now. Okay,
1: Well, sorry, I just thought.
0: No, I like that. No.
1: So I have been listening to Fishing in the Dark a lot.
0: Nitty Gritty Dirt Band, shout out.
1: This month as we head into summer, because my like waterbelly best friends from high school back at home, who definitely aren't listening to this, but whatever, they love that song so much. And we go night fishing sometimes when I'm home. And that song is always on the rotation. So, yeah, it just makes me happy. It gets me excited for summer and night fishing. And, yeah, I love that song. Best summer song.
0: Yeah, we used to play that, like, when we'd go to bluegrass festivals. Like, they'd get around and everyone would sing that. And they would, like, do hand motions, like...
1: I just found out it's, like, a line dance, but the line dance is, like, everyone is sitting on the
0: floor. On the ground, yeah. I've seen that.
1: Yeah.
0: I want a line dance.
1: I'll go with you.
0: I don't know how to.
1: Shout out Tegan. She loves line dancing. I don't know how to either. I've never been. It can't be that hard.
0: My roommate goes like 5 days a week.
1: Kate?
0: And I really... No.
1: Tegan?
0: No.
1: Josie?
0: No.
1: Ah.
0: I wish I could. That was one of my goals for 2026 was to learn how to line dance. So to achieve it, I need to go once. I need to go
1: until January.
0: I need to go to Grizzly Rose one time.
1: Don't they do it here like weekly?
0: That's the club though. I want to go to like a real line dancing place.
1: Yeah. Okay.
0: And go
1: do
0: it. We'll do it.
1: Let's do it. Plus roller derby.
0: We're going to do.
1: Yeah. Have you seen Whip It?
0: No.
1: What?
0: We've talked about this that I need to watch it, I think.
1: We have? With Elliot Page?
0: Yes.
1: Do watch it.
0: I will.
1: One of my favorite like artists, not like music, but like paper drawing art, made her own Whip It Halloween costume. And it was the coolest thing I've ever seen.
0: This is off topic, but I've been thinking about Halloween costumes already because it's time to start crafting them.
1: Yes.
0: And Kate and I want to be Sophia Grace and Rosie.
1: Oh my God, that's the best idea ever.
0: Just because I want to wear a tutu and sing Nicki Minaj all night.
1: Yes. I was just talking about how I did like my entire like eighth grade final project that I needed to like go to high school. I did the whole thing about Ellen for some reason. I was just really feeling it that year. So, which, if Foley was an excuse to just, like, lay on my floor and watch, like, Ellen clips on YouTube instead of, like, working on my project, I don't even remember what the prompt was.
2: We're being way too funny today because, like,
1: I just know that I wrote, like, 20 pages of stuff about Ellen when I was 13. So
0: I was never an Ellen person, but I really liked the America's Got Talent clips. Or American Idol. I liked American Idol a lot because I liked the attitude that Katy Perry had. Speaking of Katy Perry and Justin Trudeau. Wow.
1: Is that the Canadian guy?
0: Yeah, he used to be the prime minister.
1: Are they together?
0: Yeah. And they were at Coachella together. Oh.
1: I don't know if we can talk about this, but I don't care. Do you think she was lesbian for a little bit?
0: Well, I feel like I kissed a girl.
1: Thinking of You, not a straight song.
0: Feels like the goal was to come out there with I Kissed a Girl and because she liked it.
1: Facts.
0: Yeah. So I think yes. And she liked the taste of that cherry chapstick and like so do I. So I get it.

0: topic change. I did not know she was dating him, but that's like really awesome. What did they do at Coachella?
1: They were just looking hot and awesome together. I don't know.
0: Aww, that's awesome. Isn't American Idol how Kelly Clarkson got started? Because I do love her so much.
1: She also got, like, I saw a video of her the other day and I was like, okay, girl. I've never seen Kelly Clarkson and been like, you're attractive, queen. Like, I am specifically attracted to you.
0: She's always been killing it.
1: I have never felt that way towards her.
0: Kelly Clarkson.
1: And that video
0: today
1: came across my desk and I was like, wow.
0: Wait, you're going to have to just pull it up.
1: Yeah, I will. We'll talk about it next. Kelly Clarkson.
0: I have a, Andrea has asked us, how do we decide what songs to play? And we just, well, okay. Usually we plan our shows in advance and then we can kind of like match up the songs to what we know we're going to talk about. So I would say that's what we do normally. Today, we are just cueing songs that we like.
1: Yeah, I'm feeling summery, so that's what I'm playing. But usually if, like, we usually play music from, like, concerts we go to.
0: Yeah.
1: Or our first show ever, the opening was actually beautiful with playing
0: Good Morning Baltimore.
1: Playing Good Morning Baltimore and Going Back to Indiana by the Jackson 5. Like, wow,
0: because
1: really killed it.
0: That's literally iconic. That was so funny when Trey came in and he was like, Baltimore.
1: Yeah.
0: I will say there's like 3 or 4 people at KCSU from Maryland, and that is like a crazy statistic in my opinion. I'm cueing Kelly Clarkson.
1: This. Look at her. She's wearing a tie. Hello?
0: She looks like Julian Baker in that video. That's why. Ugh. She looks like tall Julian Baker. Is she tall?
1: I don't even know, but I know Julian Baker is short. And John Legend is there.
0: And I love him. I love him so much.
1: Also Drewski. So I don't know.
0: Can we talk about Drewski on the next break, please?
1: Yeah, let's do it.
0: The video, oh my God, speaking of Baltimore, there's this video of him in Baltimore where he's doing his like talent show thing where he like sits in that throne and he's like, all right, show me what you got. This dude came in and he like did a whole song in Baltimorean and it was the I'm just going to play that for you while the music is playing.
1: Okay.
0: Shout out Drewski.
1: We've been talking too much. I'm so sorry.
0: It's our last show.
1: It's our last show. It's okay.
0: We just need a podcast. We do.
1: We need a podcast instead of a radio show. But I also want to play music because we have good music and I want people to hear it. But yeah, this is Bros with Radios. I'm DJ Harp.
0: I'm DJ Reese. And coming up next is Breakaway by Kelly Clarkson.

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0: 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Here on the back nine as Mr. Odom steps up to the tee box.
1: Odom having just a phenomenal day out there. He is really making quick work of his opponents.
0: He's going for the first spot as he drives this one off. It looks like it's sailing.
1: And boy, oh boy, is it. 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

0: 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This is Bros with Radios, and I'm DJ Reese.
1: I'm DJ Harp.
0: So I picked that Jamiroquai song because I love him, and I'm always in the mood for him, and he is Tyler, the Creator's favorite artist. Fun fact.
1: I like that.
0: Yeah.
1: I've been in a Marvin Gaye mood this week.
0: He's so good.
1: Through the grapevine. It's been played on the daily in our apartment. And then yesterday while we were getting ready to go out for Tegan's birthday, Kate played it, like, we were playing it like 5 times while I was taking my hair out of my like rollers, and it felt so perfect. It was so good.
0: We also had to play some Kelly Clarkson, of course. And Garden has been, I'll say, top 3 Pearl Jam songs for me since like 7th grade. So
1: I have Pearl Jam live at Fenway, yes. I believe. I have on vinyl, and I listened to it the other morning while I was getting ready. I was doing like my morning flow, and I was listening to that.
0: I want to say that my dad was at that one.
1: Oh my gosh.
0: But I don't want to be
1: of
0: wrong.
1: Of course he was. That's
0: Dad,
1: beautiful.
0: Dad, let me know. Hit me up if you were there. I feel like I might be lying, but also he has seen them at Fenway for sure, like one time, maybe.
1: I think that more people should do baseball stadium tours. Like, I'm not even the greatest Noah Kahan fan, but I'm incredibly excited to see him at the Rockies.
0: I saw the Struts in a baseball field.
1: Well, that's fun.
0: A couple years ago.
1: Yeah.
0: That might be the only one. I have been to Fenway Park, but it was not for a concert, I don't think.
1: I
0: that might also be a lie. I don't know.
1: I went to a game at Fenway a couple weeks ago. We've hit 2 major league games so far this season, and then we're going to go to a minor league game while I'm home next weekend, and I'm quite excited.
0: The verdict is in. My dad definitely saw them at Fenway. Very likely that it was that one.
1: Wait, that's so cute. Aww.
0: He's the GOAT, and I have seen a game at Fenway. Thank you, Dad, for fact-checking me, always.
1: So, we have this KCSU Wrapped now.
0: Yes.
1: That they do through Zeta. And since we do this show together, and Lily's usually running the board, we don't ever sign into my Spinatron account, which is fine. So, the only stats I have are from the solo shows I've done, and then the one other time we've logged into the computer. I made sure I logged into the computer today. So, it's about 4 shows. And apparently, the only music I listen to while I'm in the station is Pierce the Veil. I'm also the number one listener of Wednesday in the whole station.
0: That's so cool.
1: I thought that was fun.
0: That's awesome. I have mine pulled up right now. I am the number one player of Jeff Buckley, Haley Williams, Wolf Alice, and Erica Badu at KCSU.
1: Oh, I like that.
0: I have played them the most. I'm number 2 at KCSU for Wednesday.
1: Cute. All. I only me beat you.
0: Yay.
1: My twin for the station, my closest overlap is Victoria, DJ Vic, which I thought was so cute. We have so much in common. And then my closest from...
0: Do you know who DJ Downshift is?
1: I don't.
0: That's my friend.
1: I don't,
0: DJ
1: but
0: Downshift,
1: shout out
0: if you're
1: listening.
0: Let me know who you are.
1: My closest listener was from UC Berkeley, and I was looking at them, and I was like telling Javier that they need to be friends when they go. Yeah. Well, they were listening. They're like number one listener of Foxing on all of Spinatron, and Foxing is my all-time favorite band. So I thought that was so cute. I want to be friends with them now.
0: Aw.
1: Yeah.
0: I love my mom. Sorry I didn't see your text until now. This is the shining light of my dark day, is what she said.
1: Because we played Chapel Roan?
0: Yeah. Why? My computer has logged me out.
1: It's okay.
0: Something else that I thought was really cool. It shows you, like, the artists that you're the only person who has played them. And Jason Mraz is that for me. And I was like, you know
1: you
0: what?
1: You listened to Jason Mraz in here? I didn't know that about you.
0: I love Jason Mraz. I do not play about Jason Mraz.
1: I didn't know that.
0: What? I've seen him in concert.
1: Like Bubbly Face? Is he the one that sings that?
0: That's Jack Johnson. Bubble Toes?
1: No.
0: What are you talking about?
1: Not Bubble Toes. When I think of Jason Mraz, all I can think of is his fedora.
0: You know, sometimes if I think about him too hard, he reminds me of Matthew Morrison.
1: No.
0: So that's why I just can't think about him too hard. But I can't believe you didn't know this. I am probably like his number 3 fan behind my parents. I think he was formerly a lyrical genius. That's like Jason Mraz shade.
1: I was
0: Claro shade.
1: I was
0: don't know what
1: I, oh, there was a video that I was watching and they were doing like word association to see if you could guess the music artist the quickest, which I think we'd be really good at.
0: Yeah.
1: But the one I saw was the guy was like Fedora and the answer was Bruno Mars. And if someone would have said Fedora, I would have said Jason Mraz.
0: Oh, princess.
1: What a princess.
0: Princess, where are you? Yeah. I love him. You know, like he might be millennial Fedora Matthew Morrison, but he is also amazing.
1: That's okay.
0: He's so good. Mr. A to Z, peak album. I will defend him to my grave. I'm totally, if he's on here, I'm going to play his songs next. I don't know. I will talk about him forever. I really like him.
1: I'm going to make this crazy jump because they're associated in my brain to things that are loosely disliked, but we are fans of Nightgowns.
0: Ooh.
1: I want to talk about Nightgowns because I'm bringing it back. I think during the time of my life where I was listening to Jason Mraz was when I was wearing a Justice nightgown to bed. I have a large collection of like fancy like silky nightgowns and I've never left my apartment in them. But this week, Lily and I had a party to go to that was wear something you don't wear. And I was in a floor-length nightgown, and Lily was in a Bucky's onesie. And we stunted at that party.
0: Yes.
1: And then
0: Madonna, never mind.
1: Oh. And then last night, we went out to dinner, and I fully wore a nightgown to dinner.
0: That's awesome.
1: I felt like I was like a princess on the streets of Fort Collins. Like a princess in the pea is how I felt returning back to my home. And I didn't even change to go to bed. I totally fell asleep in that nightgown.
0: That is legitness, if I may. Little nightgown plus giant, enormous boots.
1: Yes.
0: Big Doc Martens.
1: Big Doc Martens. Or like a knee-high Hunter rain boot. I've done that before. That's why, oh my God, it rained, as we all know, a couple weeks ago, last week. Hunter rain boots every single day. It doesn't rain in this state. I wear my red rain boots once a week in the state of Indiana.
0: Your red rain boots are so cute.
1: And I got to wear them 3 days in a row in Fort Collins.
0: I've never told you this, but at like the beginning of our friendship, I was like stalking you on Instagram and you had a picture of you wearing the red rain boots and that was my like, we're going to be best friends.
1: Wow. I really like that.
0: I thought they were so cool.
1: That makes me so happy because I wore those to the Indy 500.
0: Yeah, it was that picture.
1: Yeah, I wore them to
0: the
1: Indy 500.
0: Those are the cutest shoes I've ever seen.
1: And I've worn them every year to the 500 since. And I'm going to wear them this year, next Sunday, the Indy 500. And I will be in my red rain boots. I'm so excited, even if it's not raining.
0: I hope you have so much fun. I can't wait to hear about it.
1: Cars going real fast, going real left. I've never been so excited in my life. Also, like, I'm not into EDM, but the Snake Pit lineup is statistically good, like, according to my understanding of what good EDM is. Let me pull it up while I'm thinking about it.
0: Next Sunday, I will be at the CSU Mountain Campus, probably studying the scientific names of 100 plants.
1: The person headlining is Zed. Isn't Zed good?
0: Oh.
1: Like, isn't that an EDM person?
0: Are you gonna stay
1: the night? I like that one.
0: Hayley
1: I like
0: Williams.
1: That one. Yeah.
0: Yeah.
1: Yes.
0: She's gonna play that. I have news. Hayley Williams, the Hayley Williams show is now on tour. It is completely different from Ego Death at a Bachelorette Party tour. This is her new tour where she is playing stadiums, music festivals. She's playing in South America. And she's basically going to be playing things from, like, all of her solo projects plus songs that she's featured on, such as Stay the Night by Zed.
1: Wow, that's beautiful.
0: Breaking
1: it's Murph
0: news.
1: Also. I've heard of that one.
0: Logan loves that.
1: Yeah.
0: That's
1: he should go
0: big,
1: to the Indy 500 as
0: like,
1: an Indiana boy. He needs to return to the motherland.
0: He's not going to be there. I know. It's Murph is, like, number one artist I hear at the frat house. They love that. Yeah. Okay, we have to stop talking.
1: Yeah.
0: Thank you for listening. Up next is All Bad by Nick Shoulders on 90.5 KCSU Fort Collins. Amongst the cypher.

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1: And I'm DJ Reese.
0: And it's metalcore summer, basically. I, today, went on an hour and a half long metalcore walk where I just listened to the entire, like, Seraph EP, and it was beautiful. And then... I can't even take myself seriously, and I wrote this down. I've been crying to Death Heaven so much the last week. Like, it's happened daily. It's like I'm listening to Sunbather, and I'm just done. And it truly takes me out. That was maybe the most beautiful concert ever, and I don't think I blinked. But, yeah, speaking of which, also, I promise the world, I'm addicted to you. I love watching you on tour.
2: Really good.
0: You really dug that when we played it on here, I think.
2: I loved it.
0: I really enjoyed it when we saw them live, and their frontman looked a lot like Griffin, and it really freaked me out. But then Kellen got really into them, so Kellen and I listened to them in the car all the time. They're going on tour to Denver, and I'm probably going to go. And it's going to be so much fun, and I don't think it'll be as good without Death Heaven going after, in all honesty, because... Death Heaven was life-changing again. Seeing them for that first tour and then seeing them 10 years later for their anniversary tour was the greatest thing I've ever attended, and I've never made my dad more jealous, ever. So that was really fun. But do we want to talk about Darian's band, or do you want me to talk about why I wasn't at Darian's show first?
2: You can do that first, and then I'll talk about Darian's band.
0: Okay. So last weekend, 2 weekends ago, I believe, maybe, our friend Darian is now in a band. And they had their, like, third show, and it was a house show, and Lily got to go. And I'll have her talk about that in a bit. But I missed the show because I was home, and I was in Indiana seeing some friends play, some friends visit from New Jersey to play my hometown in Indiana to play some shows, including this band called Who Remembers. And it's a bunch of, like, 16-year-old hardcore kids, and, man, they just do hardcore different out there in Jersey. That

0: was crazy. They opened up the pit with Fight for Your Right by the Beastie Boys. And it was really good, except we were in an elementary school gym and I kept getting hit in the head with dodgeballs. And I didn't expect that to be an obstacle while I was two-stepping, but it was. And then every time something went wrong, they just reverted back to Fight for Your Right. So it played three different times.
1: Oh my God, that's so funny.
0: Because a friend was supposed to be drumming and bailed on tour last minute. So they had another guy fill in, and he did not know the drum parts after learning them 12 hours in advance, I think. So a lot of things went wrong, and every time Fight for Your Right played, and it was really good. And then Lily called me in the middle to tell me about Darian Cho.
1: I did. So Darian played at my roommate's boyfriend's house, which was really fun because I kind of already knew most of the people there. I felt like an OG. And Darian played bass in this band, and I think his volume was turned up pretty loud so I could actually hear him playing, which is shocking for a bass player. But he was amazing. He was so good. Their band was so good. It was really fun to listen to. Everyone in the crowd was really into it. There were probably 200 to 300 people there.
0: Oh my God. So did they play crazy awesome music after all the sets ended? Because
1: I didn't stay that long.
0: Last time we were at a house show at Hayden's house, we got there halfway through the last band set and ended up talking and staying.
1: Well, I would guess not, because when we were there, there were 10 people there.
0: Yeah.
1: And this was 400 people, and they broke Hayden's shed.
0: Oh God.
1: So I'm assuming they just kind of sent everyone home after the music ended.
0: It was me, you, and Sean screaming Turnstile in the backyard and just we had our own girls dance party.
1: That was so much
0: while
1: fun.
0: Hayden's roommates were playing music off the balcony. It was so beautiful. Oh, missed that. That's the one thing about being here over the summer and no one else being here is that's such an easy time filler in the evenings when no one else is here.
1: I love house shows.
0: And now you're leaving and I'm going to have to go to concerts alone for the rest of eternity. It's going to be devastating. What am I going to do? I'm going to go to Amel and the Sniffers by myself. That's the one concert that I need. I need the girls there. I need friends there.
1: I'll be there in spirit.
0: You'll be there in spirit. It's okay.
1: Yeah.
0: Speaking of Amel and the Sniffers, I broke the third wall today on two different occasions. I was driving home from picking up my car from the incident that we discussed earlier, and I was listening to Security by Amel and the Sniffers, and I'm singing along in my Australian accent dang near, and in front of the Guggenheim building, there was a man wearing an Amel and the Sniffers shirt, and we made eye contact, and he pointed at his shirt, and then he pointed at me, and I pointed at my car, and then I pointed at him. So if you're listening and that was you, I think you should be a bro on the radio with us, because that was really sweet moment, and I love Amel and the Sniffers. The other time I broke the third wall this week, maybe I am right now, I guess, in all honesty, I was at Pizza Cosba, and they were listening to KCSU and Pizza Cosba, and I heard a familiar voice over the speakers, and it was KCSU, and now I'm really scared that there's times where we are talking about the things we're talking about, Hot Kelly Clarkson, in Pizza Cosba. So I guess right now that could be happening, where people in Pizza Cosba are listening and hearing us talk about metalcore and New Jersey hardcore bands. But yeah, I think that's it for now. What do we got coming up next?
1: Sorry that I was quiet this break. I'm trying to set up an optometrist appointment because I can't see anything.
0: That's okay. We so love you anyway. You're still a bro on the radio.
1: We're going to play some Will Paquin next because I miss him.
0: Perfect. All right, this is Bros with Radios on 90.5 KCSU Fort Collins. I'm DJ Harp. We've got DJ Reese sitting next to me, and keep on listening for the last 37 minutes.
1: Yep. Coming up next is going to be Rainy Days by Will Paquin.

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Colorado State University's student-run radio programming traces its roots back to World War II. 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The first show broadcasted was in 1943, entitled Agriculture in the News, started by Bob Collins.

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0: Yeah!

0: I'm just going to start crying right now, actually. You just listened to Moss Creek by Plastic Forearm, Franklin by Paramore, hello, Slip Away by Basement, and Televangelist by Julian Baker. And this is Bros with Radios on 90.5 KCSU Fort Collins. This is our last break of our last show of the semester.
1: No!
2: I'm out of breath. We're like dance partying in here. We heart Plastic Forearms music.
0: We do.
2: We heart the music.
0: Yes. Yes. That was the best song ever. And we're about to play the other best song ever after this break. But we just had a dance party to commemorate this show. This show means the absolute freaking world to me. I have had so much fun doing this with you this semester. Like, I love having a show with you. This has been like the highlight of my year, honestly.
2: I'm just cheesing. I've always enjoyed radio, and then it just like leveled up to like so much when we started doing it together, and it's so much more fun. It increases my joy for music. I learn new stuff every week. And we sound so cool.
0: We are
2: so awesome. I mean, do we get in trouble for talking too much? Yes. However, I feel like it's awesome.
0: It is so awesome. I'm going to miss this. We should FaceTime every Thursday night and like talk about music with each other.
2: Oh, it's just like we're doing. Bros with Radios doesn't have to be on the radio. You can
0: have a
2: bro states away.
0: Bros with Radios transcends space and time.
2: Baltimore doesn't deserve the joy of Bros with Radios without.
0: Chill Yang.
2: Oh God.
0: Footlatoo.
2: Drewski video insane. Genuinely, I recommend
0: watching it. Look up Drewski Baltimore.
2: We've been making this joke since I met you, like about like Baltimorean tone, and never did I think it was that bad.
0: Sometimes I feel bad because like I don't know. Like that's what they do. That's their culture, and I don't want to make fun of that. But I do feel like since I am like somewhat from there, I can kind of make fun of it. It's just like, I don't know, dude.
2: It's a mystery. It's a different beast out there. It truly is.
0: Yeah,
2: man.
0: We have been. Yeah.
2: I'm gonna make a Baltimore visit, and that's what I'm gonna stand on the corner. I'm gonna stand on the corner and just wait for people to talk to me.
0: We can go see Baltimore hardcore bands.
2: Yeah, exactly.
0: That'd be so awesome.
2: Like shout out to. TUI, as in Trapped Under Ice. We're not going to make that mistake again.
0: Wow.
2: That was maybe the craziest thing that's happened this semester is me writing Do It by TUI, meaning Trapped Under Ice.
0: Do
2: and
0: it
2: apparently,
0: by TUI.
2: There's this weird jazz band called TUI, and it was me and Sean ready for Trapped Under Ice. And TUI played.
0: I just thought you guys got really progressive with like jazz all of a sudden.
2: No.
0: You should visit though. I might visit Kate. I'm so serious.
2: Yeah, you should.
0: I might take my brother on the freaking $20 train and I might go see Kate.
2: I'm going to make her give you a tour of the New York Times and you're going to have to give me the Wordle score a day early.
0: So Wordle cool. Word. Is she allowed to do that?
2: She's working for the games department. So in my brain, she is the one deciding the word.
0: I didn't know
2: Kate Garlic
0: so cool.
2: is deciding the Wordle word for the day, but I don't think she actually is.
0: But I didn't know that's like the specific. That's so cool.
2: But she does
0: tell
2: her
0: to make connections easier.
2: She gets I love the connections. That's
0: so
2: my favorite.
0: Hard,
2: that's my favorite one.
0: No, I like the mini crossword is my favorite.
2: The mini isn't available on our student account anymore. It's extra premium. I can't ever play
0: it. That's dumb.
2: But Strands is the one I'm the worst at. So Kate's working for the games department, which means that she gets the extra, like, highest of premiums for the New York Times for free, including friends. So that means my New York Times subscription is going to be leveled up for free starting June 1st. And, man, I've never been more excited
0: in
2: my life.
0: You have to update me.
2: I love the girl. She's the best roommate ever. Like, she does so many great things, but this is the greatest thing she's ever done for me.
0: That's so awesome.
2: I'm excited. Like, I'm going to be able to read all of the news I want to read. And not have to switch
0: all
2: to the evil Washington Post
0: Kate is the
2: to finish it, just because Kate is the goat.
0: Why is it evil?
2: We'll chat later. We'll chat. All right.
0: Okay. I didn't mean to call it evil.
2: We're just talking about resources.
0: No, I'm about to get educated later.
2: Yeah, we're just talking about, yeah.
0: Anyways, last show.
2: Yeah.
0: We were crying.
2: We were talking about crying to Jeff Buckley as the janitor was like mopping a couple weeks ago too.
0: Yeah.
2: Wow.
0: What a time.
2: We've
0: laughed.
2: Epic
0: we've
2: highs
0: cried.
2: And lows of college radio.
0: I've never actually watched Riverdale, ever.
2: I saw a video the other day where someone was saying that if Riverdale was coming out now, everyone would think that ChatGPT wrote the script.
0: Yeah, probably.
2: And in all actuality, yeah. Like, because where did that even come from?
0: I wouldn't know. I haven't seen it.
2: I don't want this break
0: to end.
2: I don't either.
0: I'm so sad.
2: I don't either. This is even our shortest one, and we're already talking about it ending, and we still have...
0: Just because I want the Strokes song to be able to play.
2: Yeah,
0: but
2: exactly.
0: I guess I'll just put it on for 9.
2: Yeah.
0: The Stroke song will play at 9:01.
2: Yeah, I also don't know if anyone's coming in after us. Is it still dark out there?
0: Dude.
2: We just stay in here until midnight.
0: I mean...
2: We're just here for forever. We're never leaving. We act like this is our last show ever. We're going
0: to
2: do this in August.
0: I'm going to chain myself to the studio pole, and I'm just going to stay there like they're going to cut it down.
2: They don't let you sign it. You're not graduating. You just you're just there.
0: I'll sign it in 2 years.
2: Oh, my God. How are you ever going to do a show without me ever again? I'm never going to be able to do one without you, so that's okay. I'm glad we're here now. You're going to have to train people. You're going to have to train people
0: yourself. I'll be on training wheels.
2: Training wheels.
0: Next
2: year. Oh, my
0: year.
2: God. I'm going to listen every week. It's going to be fantastic.
0: You should. I'm honestly kind of scared. I'm very excited. I just, like, want to do everything right.
2: Yeah, it's like dream job for you. I'm so excited.
0: It is literally dream job. I think right now I feel a little bit unprepared, but I'm just going to like do a lot of prep over the summer so that I am like super knowledgeable.
2: Yeah.
0: I'm like super knowledgeable in everything, but I feel like it's going to be fine and I'm honestly so excited. Like I genuinely was crying when I got that email, so I can't wait.
2: I know, and you texted me and I was so excited, and then the Slack post about it made it feel so real, and it was so cute. I loved. And then when we live across the street from each other, you can come home every single day after training and talk about how awesome all the trainees are and how they're all gonna come and shadow us because we're gonna live right across the street from each
0: other. I know, I'm gonna like self-promo our show.
2: As you should. Everyone should be listening and everyone should be shadowing us because, oh my gosh, our one shadow, DJ Goose?
0: Yes,
2: I'm
0: DJ
2: obsessed.
0: Goose, the new engineer.
2: Yes, new sound engineer. I'm so excited.
0: I love them.
2: They were so sweet and had so much fun. And they're now a bro on the radio.
0: They are.
2: We've had so many bros, too. We've had so many friends and guests.
0: I know.
2: We're just going to multiply it next year.
0: You know what? This semester may be ending, but I wholeheartedly think that next semester is going to be like the greatest experience of our lives.
2: Exactly. Next year's it. That's it. We got it.
0: Okay. Well, we will see you in August. Bros with Radios will return.
2: Yes.
0: August 2026 with bigger and better music.
2: With more bros.
0: More bros.
2: The same radio.
0: More radio.
2: But more bros. And we're going to get so much awesomer over the summer. I'm going to come back with 300 new bands to play.
0: Yeah. 10 more tattoos, 10 more piercings, different hair.
2: I'm going to dye my hair pink.
0: We're
2: four
0: both
2: going to
0: be in a band.
2: Yeah.
0: Yeah.
2: Yeah.
0: Yeah.
2: Just you wait. Just you wait.
0: Thank you so much.
2: Thank you
0: for
2: so
0: listening
2: much.
0: To us
2: we had
0: all
2: so
0: semester.
2: Much fun this semester.
0: We love you.
2: Come be our bro.
0: Come be
2: on
0: our
2: the radio.
0: Bro. We love you so much. And next up to end the show is going to be No Reason For It by Plastic Forearm, followed by Why Are Sundays So Depressing by The Strokes.
2: Woo! Woo!

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He claimed his greatest virtue was sown with soil and seed. Silly Freddy, always forgetting the man that you were supposed to.

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machines rise up and take over, and then the machines sort of just overtake us, but they're mostly benign, but we become dependent on them. And then the convergence, the sort of co-evolution kind of branch of things.

0: ultrasonic sensors fitted to a baseball cap, and the output from the sensors were fed down directly onto my nervous system and directly into my brain.
1: So, was there anything that happened that you totally didn't expect?
0: The closer objects got, the more current was fed in onto my nervous system, more current was fed to my brain. So I had a very, very good feeling when objects coming close to me, when they were further away, and I with a blindfold on, I could move around and detect objects. I think when we're looking to Cyborg 3.0 with more to do with brain implants, that's looking at thought communication,

0: bypassing firewall, disabling security systems.
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0: Huh? 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
0: I guess I hacked into their mainframe for nothing. 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

0: Hey, thank you so much for tuning in to No Cover. I'm your host, Andrew DeTiro, KCCU's local music director, and I'm here with Cactus Cat. Thank you all for being here.
1: Yeah, thanks for having us.
0: If you all want to pass the mic around and introduce yourselves and what you play.
1: Yeah. I'm Aaron Varnell, and I play saxophone, baryon tenor, do some singing, and occasionally play electric ukulele.
0: Awesome.
2: I'm Stephen Garrison. I play the bass guitar.
3: I'm Amy Kiesling. I play alto and tenor saxophone, occasional vocals as well.
4: I'm Ian Maxwell. I play the snare drum, the bass drum, the tom-toms, two crash cymbals, a ride cymbal, and a weird stack. Oh, and a hi-hat.
5: Thank you.
6: I'm Kens, and I sing.
7: I'm Gavin, and I play guitar.
0: Great. And if you could give us like a little history of Cactus Cat. How long have you been here? What have you been up to?
1: Yeah, so I started Cactus Cat in like late 2017. And it initially emerged as kind of a four-piece surf rock vibe. So there are no vocals, just saxophone, bass, drums, guitar. And then Kins joined soon after, sang with us on a handful of songs. And the sound has just kind of constantly evolved. None of these members were in kind of the initial iteration of the band. And I'd say we went through kind of a hard reset during COVID when the entire world went through a hard reset. And that is when, see, Steven, you joined during COVID.
5: Deep COVID.
1: Yeah, it was like we were playing outside and we would set up at like the lawn at the Lyric and just like stand across the field and point our amps at each other. Then Gavin and Ian joined that summer or somewhere shortly after. Yeah. Amy joined at some point, and we've been at some point short. Like, when was it? Like 21, 22? Okay. And then we've been in this iteration. I'd say it's been like 2 years, right? Like, Gavin's been on and off, but.
5: I've been back for like 2 years, 2.5 years.
1: Yeah. So it's been since then.
5: Since then, yeah.
1: Nice. And that is the long and the short of it.

0: You're all pretty prolific instrumentalists. What either projects are you involved in here, other than Cactus Cat, or what are you inspired by in Fort Collins?
1: Yeah, I'll start with the folks who are in other projects
0: Great.
1: because I'm just in Cactus
0: Fair
1: Cat.
0: enough.
2: I also play in Hand Turkey. We play in Fort Collins in Denver for the most part. Other various gigs that I pick up. I would say that locally, one of my biggest inspirations would be Frogboat. They're homies. Great. Would recommend. Amy, you want to take it?
3: Sure. Yeah, I also play in Hand Turkey as well. There's always a killer group of bands playing in Fort Collins. It's a always a fun, kind of surprising, exciting music scene. So come back to me and I'll give you my inspirations. I need time to think.
0: Real?
4: I play mostly Cactus Cat, and then I play with a group out of Austin, Texas called Nick Parr and the Selfless Lovers. It's a real, like, roots rock and roll, jamming, fun, high energy thing. And probably, like, most recently, I've been inspired by actually, like, the Koozies, which I think they're based out of Greeley, right?
5: Yeah.
4: Yeah. So.
6: The Koozies?
7: I'm mostly just in Cactus Cat, and I also have my own sort of songwriting thing that I do every once in a while.
5: It's very good.
7: And some bands that I'm inspired by in Fort Collins. Let's see, there are so many good ones. It's really hard to choose. Misty came to mind. Really dig in. And Alana's like solo stuff, Star Pass. I just saw her play the other night and it was dope. She's an awesome songwriter. I also love Frail Talk and Good Carver. They're all just really talented, fun noises.
6: Yeah.
8: So I'm mainly just in Cactus Cat, but I'm super inspired by obviously all the people here. Super talented musicians. Frogboat, super sweet. And we've played with Misty a couple times, and they're super talented musicians as well.
1: Yeah, and then I didn't do my shout-out. I say bands that we have recently shared bills with that I just loved the energy of. Flower, they come with just awesome stage presence and are a ton of fun. And Root Beer Richie, we did a show with. They're out of Denver, and they are just an absolute party. Really enjoyed their vibe on stage.
0: Real? Awesome. Yeah, one more thing. What's on the horizon for Cactus Cat? What's coming up?
1: So we are currently recording, I guess, our second album. Would we count our last one as an album? It was a six song. Yeah.
5: I think it's an album.
1: Yeah. Album. Where does the EP album line in? So the we're currently working on a full-length Target 8 song album. We've done two of those completely and are also releasing a single at some point in the near future of Little Black Dog. And we are very excited about that. And we're also just doing a ton of writing and wanting to play more shows along the Front Range, Fort Collins, Denver, hoping to get into the mountains at some point in the future. And that's what we got.
0: Well, thank you all so much for coming in for No Cover. And thank you so much for listening.

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1: Man, if only we had something to do in Fort Collins and other nearby towns.
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1: Dude, let's go see a concert.

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0: did it, my beeline. 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Nah, we ain't got the green light there. Oh, my signature don't match on that. I did that when snapbacks came back.
1: Lost in the tip. There's things I ain't rolling with. Things I ain't knowing yet. Things I ain't growing in.
2: Oh, don't worry, you gon' grow into those babies.
1: Who's on my mind, but ain't give me if I ain't knowing.
2: Just try them out. Put them on.
1: I ain't all this time. I don't think I'm growing anymore. I don't think I'm growing no more. I don't think I'm snowing no more. Don't feel it in my bones no more. I ain't too cool for hell no more. I ain't up to speed like that. I've been out the loop for sure. Hold up, I'll be right back. This record's in the trash for sure. Yeah. I can't even grow no more. Well, at least not vertically. But all these bottles that have been killing got my stomach a little bit lower than it's supposed to be. Supposed to be.
3: I see my eyes, the other day she started roasting me.

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It takes a lot of work to make sure that KCSU sounds as good as it does day in and day out. Here in the production department, we work hard to make sure that every piece of audio is up to our standards. 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

My OG Pete told me the goal in life was to have fast money, fast and fast cars. But the consequences behind that life is glory. But all fast things must slow down at some point. Our life will force you to stop. His result was 26 years in the federal penitentiary. I've realized I've lived fast. I want to take my time. Time is the most expensive luxury in the world. It's something you spend and never get back, but you never know how much you have left.

0: 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What did you do on that tablet there? You've been on all day.
1: KCSU.
0: Well, how are you tuning in out here? You don't have radio.
1: App.
0: Neato, champ. That tablet there can really do a lot. I heard you can catch up in the last 2 weeks of shows you missed.
1: Uh-huh.
0: Well, gee willikers, kid. Do they have any games on that app?
1: Sports.
0: Holy cow! 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

Australian creatures are very scary, but did you hear about the climbing perch? It's a fish that can live out of water for 6 days as it crawls across the land. Like, what? This has been a KCSU Fun Fact, only on 90.5 KCSU Fort Collins.

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Your soft skin is now rugged and bruised, and your smile don't contain a tooth. Old photographs don't seem like the truth, 'cause you're showing the signs of abuse, covered in after years of use. Over time, the fear's reduced.

soul is granted a religious The mountain, the mountain, the mountain, the mountain, the mountain, the mountain, the mountain, the mountain, the mountain, the mountain, the mountain, the mountain, the 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mountain, the mountain, the mountain, the mountain, the mountain, the mountain, the mountain, the mountain, the mountain, the mountain, the mountain, the mountain, the mountain, the mountain, the mountain, the mountain, the mountain, the mountain, the mountain, the mountain, the mountain, the mountain, the mountain

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1: Seriously?
2: You called?
1: No, not you. I'm just sick of robots, and I just want to listen to some music. You know what?
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This in a world where husbands beat their wives in front of little kids. But I tried to believe, like believe in me, God said. But someone said that God was dead and it got to me for a second. I was wondering if I was hanging on a loose thread, wondering where the noose ends, just another loose end. And then everything is everything, what Lauren said was true. Kind of debit and settling, I dedicated to you.

the male guy get caught in the threads. The big boots with the treads. Begged him not to drop the weight, but he dropped it instead. He had his brother in his ear telling him to give up, and it was too late. And then he gave it all away. But what'd you see in the mist, in the distance when you passed him? And the seconds just passed you, and the years just passed away.

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Did you know that Moby Arena was originally called Auditorium Arena during its construction in the 1960s? Collegian Sports editors published a story calling the building a great white whale and would refer to it in following articles as Moby Gym. The name stuck with students, and university administration eventually named the building Moby Arena in the late 1980s. KCSU always has and always will bring you sports.

about crying nipples to a friend she finds herself saying. I wonder how I've managed to avoid conceiving, you know, by accident. Some years, some little fruit, you know, maybe I would have just kept it.

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0: Hey, thank you so much for tuning in to No Cover. I'm your host, Andrew DeTiro, KCCU's local music director, and I'm here with Cactus Cat. Thank you all for being here.
1: Yeah, thanks for having us.
0: If you all want to pass the mic around and introduce yourselves and what you play.
1: Yeah, I'm Aaron Varnell, and I play saxophone, baryon tenor, do some singing, and occasionally play electric ukulele.
0: Awesome.
2: I'm Stephen Garrison. I play the bass guitar.
3: I'm Amy Kiesling. I play alto and tenor saxophone, occasional vocals as well.
4: I'm Ian Maxwell. I play the snare drum, the bass drum, the tom-toms, two crash cymbals, a ride cymbal, and a weird stack. Oh, and a hi-hat.
5: Thank you.
6: I'm Kenz, and I sing.
7: I'm Gavin, and I play guitar.
0: Great. And if you could give us like a little history of Cactus Cat, how long have you been here? What have you been up to?
1: Yeah, so I started Cactus Cat in like late 2017, and it initially emerged as kind of a four-piece surf rock vibe. So there are no vocals, just saxophone, bass, drums, guitar. And then Kins joined soon after, sang with us on a handful of songs, and the sound has just kind of constantly evolved. None of these members were in kind of the initial iteration of the band. And I'd say we went through kind of a hard reset during COVID when the entire world went through a hard reset. And that is when, see, Steven, you joined during COVID.
5: Deep COVID.
1: Yeah, it was like we were playing outside, and we would set up at like the lawn at the Lyric and just like stand across the field and point our amps at each other. Then Gavin and Ian joined that summer or somewhere shortly after. Yeah. Amy joined at some point, and we've been at some point short. Like, when was it? Like 21, 22? Okay. And then we've been in this iteration. I'd say it's been like 2 years, right? Like, Gavin's been on and off, but
5: I've been back for like 2 years, 2.5 years.
1: Yeah. So it's been since then.
5: Since then, yeah.
1: Nice. And that is the long and the short of it.

0: you're all pretty prolific instrumentalists. What either projects are you involved in here other than Cactus Cat, or what are you inspired by in Fort Collins?
1: Yeah, I'll start with the folks who are in other projects. Great. Because I'm just in Cactus Cat.
2: I also play in Hand Turkey. We play in Fort Collins and Denver for the most part. Other various gigs that I pick up. I would say that locally, one of my biggest inspirations would be Frog Boat. They're homies. Great. Would recommend. Amy, you want to take it?
3: Sure. Yeah, I also play in Hand Turkey as well. There's always a killer group of bands playing in Fort Collins. It's a always a fun, kind of surprising, exciting music scene. So come back to me and I'll give you my inspirations. I need time to think.
0: Real?
4: I play mostly Cactus Cat, and then I play with a group out of Austin, Texas called Nick Parr and the Selfless Lovers. It's a real, like, roots rock and roll, jamming, fun, high energy thing. And probably, like, most recently I've been inspired by actually, like, the Koozies, which I think they're based out of Greeley, right?
5: Yeah.
4: Yeah, so.
6: The Koozies?
7: I'm mostly just in Cactus Cat, and I also have my own sort of songwriting thing that I do every once in a while.
5: It's very good.
7: And some bands that I'm inspired by in Fort Collins. Let's see, there are so many good ones. It's really hard to choose. Misty came to mind. Really dig in. And Alana's like solo stuff, Star Pass. I just saw her play the other night and it was dope. She's an awesome songwriter. I also love Frail Talk and Good Carver. They're all just really talented, fun noises.
6: Yeah.
8: So I'm mainly just in Cactus Cat, but I'm super inspired by, obviously, all the people here. Super talented musicians. Frog Boat, super sweet. And we played with Misty a couple times, and they're super talented musicians as well.
1: Yeah, and then I didn't do my shout-out. I say bands that we have recently shared bills with that I just loved the energy of. Flower. They come with just awesome stage presence and are a ton of fun. And Root Beer Richie, we did a show with. They're out of Denver, and they are just an absolute party. Really enjoyed their vibe on stage.
0: Real? Awesome. Yeah, one more thing. What's on the horizon for Cactus Cat? What's coming up?
1: So we are currently recording, I guess, our second album. Would we count our last one as an album? It was a 6-song. Yeah.
5: I think it's an album.
1: Album. Where does the EP album line in? So we're currently working on a full-length Target 8-song album. We've done 2 of those completely and are also releasing a single at some point in the near future of Little Black Dog. And we are very excited about that. And we're also just doing a ton of writing and wanting to play more shows along the Front Range, Fort Collins, Denver, hoping to get into the mountains at some point in the future. And that's what we got.
0: Well, thank you all so much for coming in for No Cover. And thank you so much for listening.

0: Wow, that was a sweet sesh, dudes. Now what?
1: I'm not too sure, but we have to get this out there somehow.
0: How about KCSU?
1: Sick, but how do we get him to play our music?
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0: So, your friends started a band, and you're trying to get into this whole local music thing. Maybe you think local music is just a guy with a guitar. It's that, and so much more. It's also rock. EDM. Metal. Bluegrass, and everything in between. If you want to get into this whole local music thing, tune into KCSU, where we play a large selection of local artists from the Fort Collins and Northern Colorado area. 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

Worms fighting over graves. 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Sucker punch to the face. 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Crows fighting with a hawk.

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0: love you. Hey, I love you, you're beautiful. 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I love you. I love you, you're beautiful. 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I love you, you're beautiful. I love you.
1: 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I have been thinking about the moon lately, and boy, is it far away. Ha, ha, ha. Up next is The Robots by The Robots. Phenomenal! I have been thinking about the sun lately, and boy, is it bright!
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Hey, what's up, listeners? You're listening to 90.5 KCSU Fort Collins, and I am your host, DJ Chillin'. This is my last show of the semester. That's very exciting. Woo! Well, yeah, I am here by myself today. Normally I have a couple guests on and stuff, but I wanted to dedicate my last show to our graduates and play some upbeat music to get you guys going. There's graduation ceremonies happening all throughout today. It's a very big deal for all of our graduates out there, and I just wanted to say I'm proud of everybody graduating. It's a long road, but hey, we made it out on the other side and we got a degree, which is awesome. And yeah, I'm also going to be graduating later this evening too, so I'm super excited. Yeah, I wanted to take a second. I'm just like reflecting on myself from the first time I stood foot in here for my DJ training. I used to be really, really quiet and anxious on air, but I've grown a lot as a DJ, and I'm very proud of myself and also just my other DJs that I know that maybe have just started. Like I was thinking about DJ L the other day. He recently started and he came on my show during DJ-a-thon and he had a blast. And then ever since then, he's been on some of my shows and has covered a couple shows for me too. And then I was just thinking about DJ Ponder, who's an amazing friend of mine who would come on my show every morning after her class. And it's just been very fun to have this experience, and I'm very grateful for KCSU and everybody here, and it's a great opportunity to put yourself out there. This was a lot really daring for me when I first started, and actually like when I was on air I was very quiet and I was kind of shy and maybe a little bit unconfident, but now I'm very proud of where I've come, and I love my show Vibe with the DJ. I love vibing out with people and having guests on my show, and it's very, very fun. So yeah, I also wanted to mention quickly, and I can mention this in another break as well, but this is not the last of DJ Chillin'. DJ Chillin' will be back this summer. So while this is my last show of the school semester, I will still be here during the summer, normal time, 10 a.m. to 11 a.m. on Fridays. So if you're tuning in and if you never heard of me before, I'd encourage you to continue listening. I play a lot of different kinds of music. That's kind of what my show is. We like to vibe out. It's a Friday morning. Woo! But yeah, I think those are my final remarks, and I hope everybody's having a good day, and stay tuned for more music.

What's up, listeners? You're listening to 90.5 KCSU for Collins, and I am your host, DJ Chillin', and this is my show, Vibe With Me, every Friday from 10 a.m. till 11 a.m., and that goes through the summer. But guess what? It's the last day of the semester. Woo! And it's a Friday. Both things at once. It's very awesome. I'm very excited for all of our graduates. Congrats to you all and everybody else that just finished their semester and got done with finals. Congratulations to you. And I hope that everybody has a lot of fun plans this summer. I know I'm very excited for this summer. I'm very excited to go up to Horsetooth and jump in that water once I have all my graduation festivities are done. So it's just a very exciting type of year, and thank you for tuning in to KCSU radio station here in Fort Collins. So yeah, I'm going to take a second to read off the past couple songs that we just heard from the starting hour. So we had Ain't No Mountain High Enough by Dana Ross. We had We Got the Funk by Bel Air and Dimitri from Paris. And then we had Breathe by Color to the Mass, which is a local band. And then we had Watermelon Sugar by Harry Styles. And then we had Jazzed Up by Bel Air. And then we had Can't Wait Another Day by The String Cheese Incident, which is a local band. So yeah, stay tuned for more music. And I hope that everybody's day is going well. It's a very beautiful summery day. So I hope that everybody has a chance to go outside and just have a good time. Yeah. Enjoy the warm weather. We're done with the cold and the winter, and now it's on to a new era. So yeah. Yeah, that's all for me for now. Next up, we got Good Days by SZA.

0: crazy, crazy, bro. Nah. The streets would scramble your eggs if you did it.
1: IDK.
2: Conductor.
1: Check, check, check. Yeah. Yeah.

checks like I'm on strike. Been thinking about pedaling but not on a bike. Investing in myself again but not on a mic. Before I catch the blues, I take my chances with white. Just to eat more green, take a hell of a bite. But I'm blacker than coal, so the sentence ain't light.

What's up, listeners? You're listening to 90.5 KCSU Fort Collins, and I am your host, DJ Chillin'. Oh yeah, it is the end of the semester. It's awesome feeling. We are done. And yeah, I was just earlier taking some time to reflect on my growth here as a DJ through KCSU. And if you were tuned in to any of my shows earlier in the semester, this bed I used with, this is a bed that I used in the background of my show, with two special DJs, two of my good friends, DJ Ponder and Little Worm. And I was just thinking about that, reminiscing on our show that we did, so I felt like that was fitting to put this in the background. So every now and then you're going to hear a little, oh yeah, so funny. But yeah, anyways, let me read off the past couple songs that we just heard. So we just heard Good Days by SZA, and then Scrambled Eggs by IDK, and then Trampolines by the song is called, Trampolines by Carbon Choir, which is a local band. So, yeah, I hope that everybody is having a good day, and congratulations to our graduates. And I wanted to spread a little bit of positivity as well. I know that graduating can be very anxiety-inducing. I know because I am also graduating, and I feel it too. And, you know, there's a lot of factors that go into it. It's not just walking the stage, it's what you're gonna do after, where you're going, and what you're planning to do with your career and your degree. And I just want to encourage everybody that you're gonna figure it out. It's gonna be okay. We all have so much time in our lives to figure it out. Even if you graduate today with a degree that you don't want, or you graduate with a degree that you do really want, but you end up going a completely different career path, it's all valid and part of your journey. So just honor it as it is. And with that said, yeah, let's get back to the music. Next up is Good Feelings by Coldplay and Ari Starr.

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0: Hi, I'm Lindsay, and I was an employee at KCSU. 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
4: 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Vibe with me from 10 a.m. to 11 a.m. every Friday morning. And yeah, this is going to be my last break of the show. And I just wanted to say thank you to all the people that are listening and supporting KCSU College, this college radio station. It's been a pleasure to be part of this. I'm very proud of myself for doing this because it was kind of something that was a bit ballsy for me when I first started out, or a bit, I don't know if I would say that, but you get what I mean. It was kind of a big risk that I took to put myself out there, and I'm very glad that I did, because now I always look forward to doing my show every Friday. And I've grown a lot since my first time in air, when I used to be very shy and nervous, and now I feel like I sound more confident and I have more of a plan and a rhythm to my shows. So yeah, I'm gonna read off the last couple songs that we just heard. So we heard Good Feelings by Coldplay and Ari Star, and then Hair Down by Sam Henshaw, and then Unbeatable by Earthworms, which is a local band. And yeah, thank you guys for listening. I'm going with the vibe today of something more upbeat because it's the end of the semester and we also have people graduating, and overall it's just a very happy time. And there was kind of, it was kind of hinted at that with the song Good Feelings. It's just the idea of focusing on the good feelings and all the good things. You know, we all have rough points throughout our semester and throughout our life, but we're able to push through it and focus on positive things. So that's what I want my show today, or I wanted my show today to be about and convey to you. But yeah, I hope that everybody is having a lovely Friday morning. And congrats to our grads once again. Very exciting. And like I said in my last break, you're going to figure it out. Your life is not over just because you graduated college. Don't fall for that fear-mongering whatnot, because there's so much more life. And even though college is a big part of it, and maybe you did a lot, or maybe you did, you know, what you could and you just got by, and either experience is validated, and I'm sure that you have grown a lot as a person and have gotten to know yourself more through the process, which is the most valuable part. So yeah, I hope that everybody has a good rest of their day, and stay tuned to listen to some more music throughout the day. Peace out.
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0: Sir Nicholas, did you catch the results from last week's joust?
1: No, but I read the recap online, and a Sir Jonathan won the joust.
0: Huzzah!
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But my people have no problem with me. 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They still teach me. 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

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I just had to reconnect for a minute and gain a little perspective. 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I had to return to myself. Sometimes it's easy to forget the spirit that lives within because you're busy fighting for the human being. Constantly wearing an armor. I don't want to do that anymore, even though I know I have to. Home is so important to me because it brings me peace. So I came home and I put a trinket of their laughter from Lusaka, Zambia, from Kamwala Market to Intercity, hanging with Bubu and Battery. Then I took a lot of laughter from Rainbow High School, put that in the trinket. Took the smiles of my mom and dad, I put that in the trinket. Took the love of Janala Junior Mwanje, and I put it in a trinket. And then I put the trinket in my soul. So that home is where I go.

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1: All right, we've reached the finale of the UK Rock Bake Off. After 9 weeks, these are our last five bakers. We have Robert Smith, Noel and Liam Gallagher, Morrissey, Kate Bush, and Joyce Manor. Now, who are you most excited to see?
2: I think I'm excited to see Joyce Manor.
1: Ooh, me too. Today's Showstopper Challenge, create your most impressive bake. You have 4 hours.
2: And your time starts now.

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1: Hey lads, how's it going?
2: Good.
3: Good, dude.
1: Hey Barry, jump in the back, mate.
3: Wait, what?
2: Dude.
4: How are we supposed to get home?
5: Hey boys.
1: Dude.

0: What's that say?
1: That says we need a food prosecutor.
0: What's a food prosecutor?
1: He's got one.
0: What happened to us?
1: I sold that, man.
0: What the fuck?
1: I sold that right away.
2: To who?
1: I sold it to Morrissey.
0: Go get it back.
1: He gave me some flowers for it.
2: Fucking bellend.
1: Beautiful.

Hi there, my name is David, and I was the program director and a DJ here at KCSU from 2021 to 2023. The thing I like the most about KCSU is that it's really helped me become a much better communicator in general. I transferred here out of state, I didn't know anybody, and I feel like this place helped me really come out of my shell. Not just talking to, the listeners of Northern Colorado, but just meeting a lot of fantastic people and being able to work with a ton of people. And then being the program director here, I was able to work with a lot of people and help them figure out their best way to communicate with others. 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

chaos. Was a brothel before it was ours. And Mum thought that was the funniest thing she'd ever heard when she found out. She told all her friends about it.

0: 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What did you do on that tablet there? You've been on all day.
1: KCSU.
0: Well, how are you tuning in out here? You don't have radio.
1: App.
0: Neato, champ. That tablet there can really do a lot. I heard you can catch up in the last 2 weeks of shows you missed.
1: Uh-huh.
0: Well, gee willikers, kid. Do they have any games on that app?
1: Sports.
0: Holy cow! 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Good talk, son.

0: 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Who is this?
1: Glass Cases. And they're local.
2: Surrender!
0: Yo, this slaps. Who is this?
1: Plasma Campus. They're local, too.
0: Yo, dude, this freaking slaps. Like, who is this?
1: This is Zerk, and...
0: I know, they're local!
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front of the judge for my sentence. State gave me 15 and they dropped the gavel. Coulda got away with 3, but I wouldn't tattle. Made parole and then I got out. Hit the studio with low and had to rock out. That's why it's real in my eyes. I made it here, no surprise. If I did the whole time, I'd be out in 2025.

0: 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I just want some chicken nuggets.
1: All right, sweetie. 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Waiter?
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Did you know that since the Mountain West inception in 1999, the Colorado State women's volleyball team has won the conference 17 times? The second most conference titles is the three held by the University of Utah, who left the Mountain West in 2011. KCSU always has and always will bring you sports.

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0: ago. Because, yes, of course, y'all, I am talking about Bel Air's very first album, Born Funky.
1: 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They let us use the studio, which was absolutely fantastic. Thank you so much.

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1: Dude, let's go see a concert.

My name is Danny Grant, and I'm the general manager of Mishawaka Amphitheater, and I am on the board of Rocky Mountain Student Media. I listen to KCSU because that is where music is breaking. This is college radio. It's really important to pay attention to what the trends are for the kids. I'm in the music industry. It's a resource for me, and not only that, I enjoy it. A favorite memory of mine listening to KCSU is hearing some of the bands that I've developed over the years playing on KCSU. And that every time I hear a local band playing, it's a favorite moment for me. It's giving accolades to those artists that are developing right here in our community and could be and sometimes are the next greatest acts.

0: Wow, that was a sweet sesh, dudes. Now what?
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2: 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Well, looks like we have to fill out a form, a description, and give them a link to download our music.
0: Nice, let's keep on rocking.

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And that weapon we've all got concealed. The kids, cops killing, maybe one of them too.

0: And that's how George Washington became the first president of the United States of America. Stephanie, is whatever you're looking at on your phone more important than our country's history?
1: Well, actually...
0: What was that?
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0: More important than our founding fathers?
1: Come on, Professor. Do you even follow KCSU? 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